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Cody Johnson, Blame Texas, 103.3 Country. Tomorrow morning and Friday morning on the Jesse James Morning Show, they are giving you tickets to the Ryman Auditorium to see Corey Kent, newly announced show. It'll be happening this April.

My name is Justin. It's 103.3 Country. I have not worn the pink shirt since the Megan Maroney shows here in Nashville. I'm trying to find the right occasion. I'm not sure if there is one. Maybe the next Meg tour.

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1: 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Brooks and Dunn in town this Saturday night. Tucker Wetmore opening up for them. Will they have any special guests? I feel like Reba's going to come out. I feel like that's a pretty good bet, right?

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It has been brought to my attention that Jesse James and producer Monty from the Jesse James Morning Show were smack-talking my fan base earlier this morning. I'm a Philadelphia Eagles fan. I think they are both Packers fans. The fact that I have to question that, I feel like I've already won the argument, but here's my argument. I know we're a little weird, but at least we've seen two Super Bowls. You guys just keep wearing dairy products on your head, so call them tomorrow. Tell them I said that.

Alison Krauss in Union Station coming to the Ryman Auditorium. Three nights. We got your tickets into the final show, September 20th. Grab them tomorrow morning, Friday morning, on the Jesse James Morning Show.

went to buy a Diet Coke out of the machine and gave me a White Monster instead, which is great because I'm on the air until 5 a.m. I also do the overnight show here, the Overnight Ride. My name's Justin. This show doesn't have a name. It's just nights on 103.3 Country.

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0: 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Billboard telling us what we all know. That is officially their song of the summer.
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Ernest taking a little break from the road gave us an update. Says, I just know that I have a beautiful life, family and friends that deserve me at my best. I deserve that for me too. I'm not preaching by any means. I love country music, and I'll be back to both soon. Ernest Watts, Little Rain on 103.3 Country. We woke up.

Dalton Dawson might be in it. 103.3 Country. I'm Justin. You can always catch me on Instagram. 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

John Morgan, Once in a Mile on 103.3 Country. Not the last new song. We'll hear from him very, very soon. Keeps teasing us with new stuff. Excited for it. It's Coe Wetzel and High Road.

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you follow Parker McCollum on social media, he's always giving us very insightful things. He says the apex predators of the world, they're lazy. Bears hibernate, lions sleep all day. You know what gets up early and runs? Squirrels. Don't be a squirrel. Ponder that. Thanks, Parker. It's Cody Johnson in the fall. I've been

Ella, Dandelion on 103.3 Country. So Billboard puts out the top 10 songs of the summer. Of course, Choosing Texas, number one. Number three is Be Her by Ella, and then her collaboration with Morgan is 7 or 8. So three of the 10 songs of the summer. Got Ella Langley on them. Summer of Ella. Right now, John Party and How Did You Know?

Stephen Wilson Jr., Year to Be Young, 1994. My name is Justin. This is 103.3 Country. Wyatt Flores does have a couple aliases. It looks like Lil Pepe Burrow Jr. will return soon. One time he didn't have an opening act, so he opened for himself as Lil Pepe Burrow Jr.

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My name's Justin. It is 103.3 Country. Let me tell you, I'm what you get. Zach John King's new album, No Skip album, Space, Run for the Hills, and this one. It's Whiskey Lying on 103.3 Country. There ain't

Corey Kent coming to the Ryman Auditorium, just announced this Tuesday morning on the Jesse James Morning Show. And they got your tickets tomorrow on the Jesse James Morning Show for the April 30th show. Right now, Thomas Rhett, Jordan Davis. Ain't a Bad Life. Dude.

This is why you should always wear the hat of bands you like, even the shirts of bands you like. 49 Winchester, lovely band, great band. Luke Combs wore their hat one time, and that's how I got into them. It's 49 Winchester, slowly, on 103.3 Country. Now, hey.

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0: Let's get together and recklessly speculate. It's our favorite thing to do here on the show. My name's Justin. It's the Overnight Ride. About 2 weeks ago, Florida Georgia Line sends out a text to the fan club. Where do you want us to play? About 2 days ago, they changed their profile pic on Instagram. Now, not a huge deal, right? No, massive deal. People started freaking out because it's Tyler Hubbard and Brian Kelly together, a couple seats apart, in stadium seats. Because you can tell arena seats are arena seats. You can tell stadium seats are stadium seats. You just know when you look at them. These look padded. They were blue. And the speculation now is the Florida Georgia Line tour in 2027, which is definitely happening, going to be in stadiums? I think that picture is giving it away.
1: We're here for you. Second and third shifters, we are here for you. More of the Overnight Ride is next.
0: Hey, y'all. Guess what? 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I'm Justin from the Overnight Ride, and being up late and having a weird sleep schedule, I got to find the right coffee. And I found it in Nashville Grind Coffee. 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It's coffee gone country and they live to grind.

Day number two of Who is Eating This? My name is Justin. This is the Overnight Ride. NFL is back, which means all the weird food is coming out at all of these stadiums. Like I said yesterday, you pay all this money to go to the game, you eat one of these, you're probably going to spend a lot of time in the bathroom. That's why you strategically buy seats that are on the end of the row. Let's go through some that have just been released. My Philadelphia Eagles have the Tush Push Tater, deep fried potato, top of the fried chicken cutlet, mac and cheese, and hot honey jam. That's 25 minutes in a gross bathroom at the stadium. Cincinnati, the Houdet sausage, a 24-inch barbecue cheddar pork sausage. All right, we got our first two-footer pork product.

0: the Steelers black and gold chicken waffle sandwich. The waffles are black and gold. And since it's Pittsburgh, sweet potato fries, coleslaw on top of the fried chicken. It is massive. All right, Beast in a Blanket will be in Denver. Another 2-foot hot dog is combined with burnt ends, cheddar, and goat cheese, weaved inside a puff pastry. You know what this kind of looks like? The chicken bake at Costco. The Browns get 3 mini all-beef hot dogs covered in buffalo chicken dip. The next one is with spaghetti and meatballs, and then a brisket dog. What are we? This is okay. We'll move on to a burger for the Chiefs, the Lava Burger. Cheese stuffed burger with bacon, tomato, chives, and a jalapeno popper. Now, most of these are going to wind up in the bathroom. The Lava Burger, third degree burns. I'm noticing a trend here. A lot of NFL teams this season, custom made pork products. I'm trying to hate on those, but if you're going to go the extra step to get custom made pork stuffed, can't hate too much. Again, who's eating this?
1: Be right back.
2: Third shifters and those that avoid the sun. Thank you for being part of our family. The overnight ride will be right back.
0: Hey, y'all. Guess what? 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And I found it in Nashville Grind Coffee. 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

0: CMA Award nominations come out in just a couple hours. My name's Justin. It's the overnight ride. Usually I'll predict stuff like after the nominations come out. No, I'm popping one in there. Album of the year, Parker McCollum sweeping both. ACMs, one album of the year, CMA Awards. I think he's doing it again. It is criminally underrated. And we all know that. We've talked about it on the show. Put it in as a lock. But if it's not on there, forget about this entire break.
1: 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The Overnight Ride. Live from Nashville and heard across America. We'll be right back.
0: Hey, y'all. Guess what? There is a new coffee in town. I'm Justin from The Overnight Ride. And being up late and having a weird sleep schedule, I got to find the right coffee. And I found it in Nashville Grind Coffee. 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

0: from Justin Franiak to Justin Homemaker. My name's Justin. This is the Overnight Ride. Now, I'm no Martha Stewart. I'm no Chip and Joanna Gaines. But I know how to make stuff smell good. I have to, because I'm severely superstitious, especially when it comes to the NFL season. Now, I started this tradition years ago, and I actually looked back in my pictures to see when I bought my black Jason Kelce Philadelphia Eagles jersey. And I bought it in 2017. So we are rapidly approaching 10 years of wearing the same jersey every single Sunday or whenever the Eagles play as a superstition. Now, here's the thing. If they win, the jersey does not get washed. And they've been pretty successful my adult life. Two Super Bowls wins in there and been to three Super Bowls. So not a lot of washing. Here's where the Homemaker comes in. I have developed ways to make it not smell. The freezer trick does work, which I learned from if you want to wear the same pair of jeans multiple days in a row, throw them in the freezer, the smell goes away. So that's tip number one. Number two, just a good air dry. Throw it out in the fresh air. Your superstitious jersey or whatever clothes you want to make smell good will smell good. Number three, they sell this orange scented spray at Target that is meant for furniture. You can use it on your favorite NFL jersey. So if you're superstitious, you don't want to stink, there are three solutions for you for this upcoming NFL season.
1: 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We'll be right back.
0: Hey, y'all. Guess what? 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I'm Justin from the Overnight Ride, and being up late and having a weird sleep schedule, I got to find the right coffee. And I found it in Nashville Grind Coffee. 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

0: Shout out to everybody listening in Utah. Garth Brooks is coming. My name's Justin. This is the Overnight Ride. Tickets for this thing going to go on sale September 18th. He's doing this Blame It All My Roots tour. We'll be at the Delta Center October 9th and 10th. But he's announcing the dates as he goes. So if you don't see your town, city on Garth's schedule yet, do not worry. Now, no information if he's going to be doing Yukon Jack shows like he did last week where he just popped up mysteriously. If he does in your town, though, I think he's going to use a different name.
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0: Hey, y'all. Guess what? There is a new coffee in town. I'm Justin from The Overnight Ride, and being up late and having a weird sleep schedule, I got to find the right coffee. And I found it in Nashville Grind Coffee. 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

0: I'll be honest with you. I don't know when Girl Scout cookie season starts, when it ends, but I know I'll be eating these ones. My name's Justin. This is the Overnight Ride. Two new treats coming for 2027. 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So if you got a food allergy, you'll be able to enjoy the greatest treat of all time, a Girl Scout cookie. 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Soft-baked, blueberry muffin-flavored dog treats for your dogs. The Girl Scouts are breaking into the pet market. I'm going to try them, right? If it's good enough for the dog, it's good enough for me. And I've tasted dog treats before. I was at this one place in Myrtle Beach, and the guy said, that dog treat tastes like chicken parm. So I ate it. Didn't taste like chicken parm. Didn't trust that guy. I trust the Girl Scouts. I trust that the treats for the dogs are going to taste like blueberry muffins. But the jealousy came out in me because there's no blueberry muffin cookie for humans. So I'll be trying it. We'll see how it goes. If you're selling them, hit me up. I'll buy the dog ones.
1: We get you through the night or the early morning, depending on your perspective. The Overnight Ride will be right back.
0: Hey, y'all. It's Justin from The Overnight Ride. I got a question for you. What's your grind? Is it driving truck across the country? Getting up early for that early shift you picked up? 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Maybe getting to the gym early to start your day off the right way? 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

0: now I guess we have an official declaration of the Song of the Summer. I'm Justin. It's the Overnight Ride. Billboard released their Songs of the Summer. We all knew it was Choosing Texas. We all wanted it to be Choosing Texas, but people were in denial. It's Choosing Texas. Country songs on the list. Number 7, I Can't Love You Anymore, Ella Langley and Morgan Wallen. Number 6, Boston by Stella Lefty. Number 3, Be Her, Ella Langley. Number 2, I Knew It, I Knew You by Taylor Swift. And number 1, Choosing Texas. Out of the 10 songs of the summer, Ella Langley is on 3 of them, which is insane.
1: 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The Overnight Ride will be right back.
0: Hey, y'all. Guess what? There is a new coffee in town. I'm Justin from The Overnight Ride, and being up late and having a weird sleep schedule, I got to find the right coffee. And I found it in Nashville Grind Coffee. 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

0: 103.3 Country, a station made in Music City for Music City. 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

0: just about the weekend, guys. And I tell you what, boy, it'll be a long weekend for you, huh?
1: I know.
0: Another wedding?
1: Yeah.
0: Good. Love, oh, look at you roll your eyes. Come on now. You haven't worked like a full week all summer.
1: Love.
0: All right, listen, guys. What's up? It's Thursday. Here we go. The NFL season's underway. Wow. Wow, what a game last night, huh?
1: It was something.
0: I tell you what, we're going to try and dig somebody out of the friend zone this morning. Tickets to give away. Let's roll. Baby, let's roll.

0: It, the Songteller Hotel in Dolly's Life of Many Colors Museum. So if you want to put this on your bucket list, maybe, that's going to have a joint grand opening celebration September 29th. The hotel will have 245 unique guest rooms and suites. This had to be in the works before.
1: Yeah. For sure.
0: Right? I mean, 245 unique guest rooms. Yeah. There'll be two entertainment venues and a cafe. The museum will take over the hotel's third floor. They're going to offer an immersive journey through Dolly's life, music, and legacy, bringing personal stories through interactive exhibits. Here's the thing. This sounds cool. Massive, awesome tribute to Dolly. It's going to utilize the latest technology, and Dolly herself will guide guests through her life story. So I don't know how that's going to work, but
1: I wonder if it's like headphones and she's like talking.
0: Well, I mean, I went to like, where were we in Springfield? It's this Abraham Lincoln. And my son was obsessed with Abraham Lincoln, and we went to the Abraham Lincoln Museum in Springfield.
1: Love him.
0: Illinois.
1: Yeah.
0: And I'll be honest with you. I was like, okay, well, do it for the family. Do it for the kid because, you know, that's what you do when you're a parent. And I was dreading it. And I was the last one to leave. They had to drag me out
1: of
0: there. Man, because it's creepy at some points because, man, that stuff looks and this was years ago. I can't imagine now. But it's down like 3D and things like whiskers and
1: you can see him like a hologram type of thing.
0: Yeah.
1: Whoa,
0: but also like almost kind of robot-y figures.
1: I need to go
0: down to the whiskers and it's crazy.
1: Ooh, that's
0: weird.
1: Crazy.
0: Anyway, guest reservations for the hotel will begin on Monday already. So if you want to check it out, it's the Songteller Hotel and Dolly's Life of Many Colors Museum. Put it on your list. Try that in a small town. Our boy Jason Aldean. Have you ever been to a Jason Aldean concert and you wonder why Jason Aldean never does an encore?
1: Yeah.
0: Because he just doesn't, right?
1: Nope, he does
0: well,
1: not.
0: He went on record on stage.
2: There's a thing at the end of a show a lot of times called an encore where you guys think the show's over, artist goes backstage, you guys sit out here and clap for like 5 minutes trying to get him to come back out and play a couple more songs. It's called an encore and I think it's stupid, all right? I feel like if I'm back there and you guys are out here, we're just wasting time. So the way I like to do it, I just want to play you guys everything we got. And when the show's over, it's just over. All right?
0: Love everything about that. And he's so right. All it is an ego stroke.
1: It is, yeah.
0: It's ridiculous. You've been clapping for 90 minutes. I'm going to make it clap for 5 more minutes.
1: Exactly.
0: Just play the music, right? I'm somewhere on
1: the beach. Well, this is kind of cool. So new event is coming to Nashville, and it's to help those that are unjustly imprisoned. And it's going to be called Justice Jam. So this is a concert.
0: Justice Jam.
1: Justice Jam.
0: Okay.
1: Yeah. So it's a concert that is going to help raise awareness and funds to assist those who have been wrongly convicted of crimes. So this is going to be October 27th, and Dierks Bentley is going to headline along with Terry Clark and a lot of other people.
0: All right. So Dierks is going. I'm going.
1: Yeah.
0: I'm in.
1: Dierks Dentley.
0: You got to go see Dierks Dentley at the Justice Jam.
1: Yeah, tickets go on sale this morning, actually, from justicejam.com.
0: Get them, guys. All right, listen, we got a special guest coming in. Not only several number one country hits, but also a major motion picture star.
1: Oh.
0: In less than 20.
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4: Hey, y'all. 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So give it a try. And let them know what you think.

0: and we're going to give you a chance to win. Coming up in less than 10 minutes, got Factor Crab, some tickets on the line, but look at you.
1: Let me show you how country feels.
0: All right, Randy Houser is back in. How are you, man?
2: I'm great.
0: Because you're going to know Randy Houser from his three number one hits, the major motion picture star over here.
2: Oh, yeah.
0: I mean, you did a film with Leo DiCaprio, Robert De Niro.
2: Yeah.
0: Right?
2: I was. You could see me for about 12 seconds, I think.
0: Hey, listen, that's 12 seconds more than everybody else. But, man, this just happened like a week ago. I'm sitting at home. It's like a Sunday. My wife and I, minding my own business. I'm like, we got to find something to watch.
2: Yeah.
0: But I'm flipping through and I see this Dennis Quaid movie called The Hill. Start watching this. And all of a sudden I go to my wife. Hey, I go, wait, hit pause, man. Rewind. Go back. And there's Randy Houser in the movie The Hill.
2: Yeah, it was me.
0: Man, and you were in there quite a bit. You did a great job, too.
2: Thank you. It was fun. Yeah, it was. I've been doing more and more of that. Like a month ago, finished shooting a movie that was done here in Nashville called a Music City Story.
0: Is that where you see yourself going here in the future?
2: No, I make music. But it is like a good, for a creative person, a good creative outlet, you know, just something to do different.
0: And yeah, most of us are doing other, you know, like selling things on eBay for a side hustle. Randy over here is making motion pictures with Martin Scorsese.
2: But I have not made any money. So what kind of real estate deal are we looking at?
0: Yeah, right? Yeah. Right, man. All right, man. So, Randy, of course, your new song that's out, Back in the Bottle. We'll get to that in a quick second. But we're here to talk about this massive thing. This is a first of its kind. It's the World Bass Enterprises. It's the champions.
2: Big time.
0: It's a whole week.
2: Yeah.
0: 60 professional anglers, two average Joes, and the total purse is $3.25 million.
2: With the grand prize being 1.25 of the big winner. So
0: isn't that crazy?
2: Somebody better bring a big purse.
0: Lee Greenwood is going to come in to kick the whole thing off with God Bless the USA. You're going to play.
2: I am.
0: Riley Green's going to play.
2: Yeah.
0: This thing's awesome. It's all going to be on pay-per-view.
2: Is it?
0: Yeah.
2: I didn't know that part.
0: We got Trace Adkins one day is going to sing a national anthem to kick it off on, I think, Championship Saturday. Trace will be there.
2: That's pretty cool. I mean, it is. It looks like a fun event, and it looks like it's open to the public. The shows are so that, and it's probably kid friendly, too.
0: Oh, yeah.
2: Except for the hour I'll be on stage.
0: Except for the Randy Houser hour. Now, there's going to be that free fan festival. That's going to take place alongside all 3 days of the tournament competition. The live music, activities, food experiences, yeah, for fans and families. 12 local bands going to play over the three-day festival. And the free all-outdoors expo, that's going to be at the Opryland. You're going to play with Riley Green.
2: Yeah.
0: At the WBE Concert 250 Real America. That's Friday the 30th at the Pinnacle.
2: It's going to be a blast. You know, we'll doing most of the fall tour with Riley
0: right
2: this year, so we'll be knee-deep in it and, like, we'll have it all fine-tuned.
0: The WBE Concert 250 Real America is open to everyone. You don't have to be participating or attending the fishing tournament to buy yourself some tickets for that and the pay-per-view thing.
2: Cool.
0: So the entire five-day experience is going to be broadcast and available by pay-per-view. 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
2: All right,
0: 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All right, man, so let's talk about this song, man. Let's talk about Back in the Bottle.
2: Yeah, let's talk about it. Oddly enough, I had been riding with Charlie Handsome and Post Malone for about three nights. That were late nights. And I
0: how much writing actually really gets done?
2: A lot.
0: Yeah?
2: Yeah, we were working. I mean, we were having fun, too. But, like, we were starting at probably midnight.
0: You wow.
2: know, like, go to Losers and have a couple drinks and then decide we're going to go write songs. So we did this for, like, three nights. And, you know, you stop at about 7, 8 a.m. And everybody that doesn't have kids gets to go home and sleep and wait for the next night. You know, in the afternoons, I'd get a call or text from Post, and he'd be like, "You coming tonight?" And I was like, I might have been a little hungover. And I was like, almost like, was just on the verge of going, "No, I can't do it, man. I got home this morning. The kids, you know, there's no sleep for me."
0: Right.
2: And then I went, oh, hell, I'll be there.
0: Well, it's kind of hard to say no, man. I mean, if you look at all the hits and everything, it's kind of hard to say no, because then you're thinking, what if I miss out on that one?
2: Exactly. That's what, you know, or if I miss out on any fun, because I'm terrible about that.
0: Same thing.
2: And so I just had that idea popped in my head. If I could put Last Night back in the bottle, I'd probably pull Last Night back out and drink it again. And there we go. And I ended up writing it by myself. I took it in and I played a piece of it for everybody, and I was like, okay, y'all don't get this?
0: Really?
2: Yeah. And it was inspired by these few nights. So I'm going to finish it.
0: All right, let's play it. Back in the Bottle, huh? Thanks for coming in, man.
2: Glad to see you guys.

0: All right, guys, let's play some Factor Crap for these tickets, huh? Let's get caller 13. 615-737-1033 is the number. You got to program that in your phone. Know what I mean?
1: Yeah.
0: As you say, put it under Jesse so you can say, hey, Siri, play, call Jesse. And you're in there, right? Caller 13, Factor Crap. Going to do it in 3 minutes. Go.

0: Three drunk men in Florida. That's how it starts. Three drunk men in Florida. So you got a threefer.
1: Yep.
0: A three for one. Three mullets for the price of one. Mullets making news, guys, coming up in less than 15 minutes.
2: Tell me lies, tell
0: all right, come on. Let's see if we can get Thursday rolling off here with Nicole. Hi, Nicole.
3: Hi.
0: There you see that?
1: Aww.
0: All the energy right here. We're all going to live vicariously through Nicole's energy. How you doing?
3: Good.
0: All right, Nicole. Listen, we're going to play some fact or crap. See if we can get you these tickets. Grunt's giving me five headlines, Nicole. You have to be right three out of the five times on whether or not these headlines are fact or crap. Good?
3: Good.
0: All right. You can get some help over here, too. Just one time. You got one lifeline with producer Monty. You can use her if you want, all right?
3: All right.
0: All right. Here we go, Nicole. She didn't seem too into that, to be
1: honest.
0: She was
1: like, okay.
0: All right, here we go. MMA fighter offered hundreds of thousands of dollars to fight a chimp. MMA fighter offered hundreds of thousands of dollars to fight a chimp. Fact or crap?
1: And Z?
0: Yeah, chimp.
3: Fact.
0: You want to say fact on that?
3: Yes.
0: That's right. Unbelievably.
4: Unbelievable.
0: First of all, how could you hit? There's two things here. How could you hit a chimp?
1: That feels so wrong.
0: It's like the MMA fighter said no, but how could you hit a chimp? If the little guy, the chimp sitting there hit, and you just hit him in the face and people hate you, you're done.
1: Right. You're gone. Canceled.
0: Also, the chimpanzee would rip your face off.
1: Correct.
0: As, you know, we've seen in the past.
1: Yeah.
0: Okay. Anyway, Nicole. Urn manufacturer opening the first drive-through crematory. Urn manufacturer opening the first drive-through crematory. Would that be fact or crap?
3: I'll use Monty on this one.
0: I want to use Monty on this one. Producer Monty, what do you think?
1: Morbidly, I think yes.
0: I mean, everybody's trying to get services quicker now anyways,
1: quicker.
0: Right?
1: It feels wrong, but yeah, I think, yeah, fact.
0: She's going to go with fact.
3: All right, fact it is.
0: All right. Sorry.
1: Sorry.
0: I can see where you went there, though, but the pickup part I get, but the drop-off part... The drive-through and the drop-off part, like, yeah, here's the, I mean, can you fit the body through the window? I don't know. All right, here we go. Investor believes that Pokemon cards, did I say it right this time?
1: No, you did not.
0: Pokemon? Investor believes that Pokemon
1: there you go.
0: Cards will be used as currency after the apocalypse.
1: Oh, my God.
0: Investor believes that Pokemon cards will be used as currency after the apocalypse. Fact or crap?
3: Fact.
0: That is fact.
1: Because they're so expensive?
0: I don't know. But will we need currency after the apocalypse? Because I don't think that means anybody's...
1: Here.
0: Yeah. All right. So that's two for you, Nicole. You just need one more. Where are
3: okay.
0: we? All right. Oh, boy. Florida woman drives drunk, hits car, punches car's owner, runs mouth at responding officers. Florida woman drives drunk, hits car, punches car's owner, runs mouth at responding officer. Would that be fact or crap?
3: I mean, sounds it could happen. True.
0: That would be probably the easiest fact or crap headline in the history of the world, right?
1: Yeah, that's like a Tuesday afternoon.
0: Yeah, that's right. Nicole, you did it. We got Allison Krause in Union Station at the Ryman. You're going with us. Hang on.
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6: Hey, y'all. It's Justin from The Overnight Ride. I got a question for you. What's your grind? 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
2: Now, let's get back
0: to the Jesse James Show.

0: Sunshine State. We should actually rename Florida to the Police State.
1: That's the sound of the police.
0: Three drunk men in Florida were arrested. Now, listen, I have the outline here. I got the cliff notes. I don't have a lot of the details, and I looked and looked and looked. I'm upset with the police in Florida for not taking better notes on the police report.
2: Right. How dare they?
0: Nobody knows why they were there. Nobody knows why they were upset or why these three drunk men were pounding on the windows at a Waffle House and then decided to pelt the Waffle House with beef sticks.
1: That's the sound of the police.
2: What?
0: Yeah. That's the sound of the police. Now listen, if you're going to be pelting the Waffle House with beef sticks, you got to have a lot of beef sticks.
2: Yeah.
0: Now hang on, we're going to get better. I do have some more information, okay? Scared employees and customers called 911. And when officers arrived, they found the three men sitting outside a laundromat across the street from the Waffle House. They just pelted with beef sticks.
2: Okay.
0: Three men drunk. By the way, two of them only in their underwear.
1: That's the sound of the police.
2: There we go.
0: So let's recap, right?
2: Yep.
0: We got three drunk dudes pounding on windows at Waffle House, two of them in the underwear, and pelting them with beef sticks. So many questions, right?
2: So many.
0: I mean, why did you have all these beef sticks on you?
2: I guess why not?
0: And if two of you are in underwear, first of all, why? I mean, let's just be honest. Why wouldn't all three of you be in underwear?
2: True.
0: Either none of you or all three of you. And why did you have so many beef sticks? And where did you put all the beef sticks? I mean, two of them are in their tidy, not so whiteies, I'm guessing.
2: You know what I just realized?
0: Oh, I'm scared. I'm on the edge of my seat. I want to know what it was you took from this story. Yes.
2: They probably had beef with Waffle House. You know what I mean?

0: matters.
1: Megan texts in, is it even a Florida story if they're not in their underwear?
2: Critics agree. They are on the air sometime in the morning. The Jesse James Morning Show.

0: This Thursday's got a Friday feel to it, doesn't it? Who's checking in over there?
1: We got Fireman Chad, who said they need to link up with the Mountain Dew boys. We got Wayne, Trucker Stacy, Farmer Pickles, Alaska Joe, Sean, Scotty, and Sarah.
0: All those meat sticks and all that Mountain Dew, though? Do you really want that?
1: Yes.

0: sadly, we have been here before. We have been on the verge of four losses before. And that's where we sit right now. We have three losses in a row, one more, and we tie our personal worst.
1: Great.
0: We'll have four. Well, we got to think positive. Start thinking positive right now, because we're going to try and dig my man out of the friend zone in less than 15 minutes, guys.

0: trending.
1: Here's what's trending.
2: Well, it's a bit disheartening. Reading scores across the U.S. are at their lowest point in a quarter century.
3: Great.
2: Yeah, 25 years. Exam results released Tuesday show that students from Canada, Singapore, and parts of China outperformed American students. In fact, students in the U.S. fell below the average score by more than 30 points.
3: That's good.
2: Experts all agree that digital distraction is the leading cause of the decline. Well, they have digital distraction in Canada, Singapore, and parts of China as well. So
3: they do.
2: And don't we always have the stories of they just keep lowering the bar?
3: Yep.
2: And they keep, well, anyway, all right.
4: It's the end of the world as we know it.
2: Anthropic. I don't even know.
3: Anthropic.
2: See, this is how far above my pay grade this is, man. This researcher says there's a greater than 10% chance that AI could kill all humans.
3: That's also good.
2: In the next 10 years.
3: Yeah. Wow.
2: Evan Hubinger is his name. He leads alignment science at the company. He said researchers still do not have a clear plan for controlling future AI systems that become smarter than humans. Everybody is racing for the next AI or the best AI, and no one's putting safeguards on it. Now, his warnings come after another researcher resigned, saying major AI companies are racing too quickly towards super intelligence and nobody's watching.
3: Ooh.
2: Yeah, this dude just walked off the job, and I guess he was one of the big wigs and said, no, I'm done. I can't be part of this.
3: Oh.
2: Yeah. Yeah.
3: That should be alarming, maybe.
2: A skosh. When you see people at the airport, when you send them off or you greet them, you may be able to do it now right at their gate.
3: Oh.
2: Hang on. The TSA is allowing eligible TSA PreCheck members. And by the way, if you don't have PreCheck from TSA, I mean, it's like $75 for 5 years.
3: Worth every penny.
2: It's a pain in the butt to kind of get it a little bit, but oh my gosh, it's so worth it. Now, TSA PreCheck members who don't have tickets, you can go right past security and enter the gate areas. That was something that went away after the September 11th attacks. That was one of the first things they yanked. Okay.
3: Oh.
2: You'll have to apply online 1 to 3 days before your planned trip to get approved. The passes are valid for 1 day. Right now, the program is only available at 13 airports right now, and not here, unfortunately. But the program is expected to start at more airports very soon. But I ask you, is this what we need at already crowded airports? Do we need more of that?
3: That is kind of scary, actually.
2: First of all, it's not safe, A. But B, I mean,
3: I know.
2: It's already crowded. It's already awful. There's already big, long lines at every restaurant or anything. Do we need more people? And then we have big signs and big groups of...
3: Oh.
2: Yeah.
3: Like, I get the kids, you know, if they're little or whatever, but...
2: Well, then also, you can walk, once you get through security out to the main concourse, that's fine too.
3: Yeah.
2: I just don't know if we need the congestion. You know what I mean?
3: I don't think so.
2: Guys, we're going to try and dig them out of the friend zone next.
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5: Hey, y'all. It's Justin from the Overnight Ride. 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

0: this three-game losing streak, huh? Ugh. Come on.
1: Because I got friends who won't date me.
0: All right, so, Luke, let's hear about this Haley girl.
2: Yeah, so Haley's great. Like, we work together, so that's kind of like an obstacle. That's kind of why I got in touch with you guys today.
0: Hang on. See, now, we haven't had one of these in a while, I feel like. You work together. That's dangerous territory, my man.
2: Yeah, I know. That's kind of why I haven't, pursued things. you can get messy. Like, I understand that. And, you know, to make it even kind of worse, like, I'm kind of her boss. Oh, like, I'm not her direct supervisor, but, like, I'm the one who trained her and stuff, like, when she started a couple months ago.
0: So, not only do you work together, you're her boss. I mean, that's a lot to risk.
2: Kind of her boss, but yes.
0: That's a lot to risk here, my man.
2: I know. And, like, I actually, you know, I've been just trying to, like, move on. And, like, I actually recently went out with someone that I normally probably wouldn't even went out with. But, like, I thought, like, you know, if I, you know, tried going out with someone, you know, to get my mind off of Haley, like, it would work. But, it, you know, it hasn't.
0: So you
2: it hasn't helped.
0: You went on a date with somebody you wouldn't have just to try to move on past this?
2: Yes.
0: And no deal, huh? Didn't work?
2: Nope. Yeah, like, and I kind of get the feeling she might like me, but I'm just kind of nervous. She'll come into my office sometimes and she'll ask questions to things I know she already knows the answer to. But like, so I think she might be doing it just to talk to me. Cause I kind of do the same thing. Like if I see her headed next to the coffee machine, like I'll also head to the coffee machine, you know, just to get, you know, chat with her for a bit. So things like that.
0: So you think that you both are playing these games and it's not just you kind of work stalking her at the coffee machine?
2: I hope not.
0: Has there been any communication outside of work, anything, even like social media or anything like that?
2: Technically, no. Sometimes when we're working remotely, like we'll chat like through Teams and stuff. Like we've never hung out outside of work. I have her number, but like I don't, you know, it's only supposed to be for work.
0: So Luke, to take this to another level, not only do you work together, you're actually her boss. She's never given you her phone number. You've taken it from work and that's what you gave Grunt?
2: Yeah, that's how it happened.
0: So you're basically hoping for a yes here or your whole world could fall apart.
2: Basically.
0: And you are 100% sure you want us to call this Haley with all of this on the line.
2: Like I said, I've tried moving on, but it's time to rip off the Band-Aid. Like, it's do or die for me today.
0: All right, man. Hang on, Luke. I just need you quiet on the line while we do it. Go ahead, Grunt. Just need you quiet, Luke, okay? So let the record show that I asked not once, twice, but three times.
3: You did.
0: Three times.
4: Hello?
0: Hi, we are looking for Haley.
4: This is Haley.
0: Perfect. Haley, don't hang up. This is going to be the most interesting phone call you'll get all day, I promise, okay?
4: Okay, what happened?
0: My name is Jesse. That is producer Monty.
3: Hi.
0: That's Grunt over here. We are the Jesse James Morning Show, Haley. We are live on the radio. Can we?
4: Oh, my gosh.
0: Can we chat with you on the radio?
4: Oh, my gosh. Okay. I'm nervous. What's happening?
0: Haley, first of all, are you single?
4: Yes. Why?
0: Well, that's good, Haley, because the reason we're calling is there is somebody in your world that has a massive thing for you. Now, they're too afraid to tell you, so they're coming through us to try to get them out of the friend zone with you.
4: Oh, God. Okay. I'm so scared right now, but okay.
0: So now that you know that, Haley, is there anybody you can think of? Maybe somebody that comes to mind?
4: I actually cannot think of anyone.
0: Okay. How about this? It's somebody that you work with.
4: Someone I work with?
0: Uh-huh.
4: Oh, my God. I have absolutely no idea. But, like, I wouldn't date anybody at work. Anybody. I mean, anyway, I would not.
0: Oh, man. You'd never date a coworker.
4: It's actually
0: to make it even more weird, he's kind of a superior. He's kind of your boss.
4: Oh my God, what?
0: We're talking
4: What are you
0: We're talking about okay. Luke.
4: Oh my God. Okay.
0: Luke.
4: Oh my God. I'm dying.
0: He was saying he even tried dating somebody he'd never date.
4: Oh my God.
0: Just to try to get you off his mind.
3: Yeah.
4: I am dying here. Okay. Really?
0: So no deal, though, because you work together.
4: Hold on. I have to take a breath. I'm so freaking... Okay, I had no idea that he liked me.
0: But it's a no because you guys work together.
4: No, wait. Well, no. I mean, if it's allowed, I would go out with him like in a heartbeat.
0: Well, didn't you just tell me a second ago that you would never date a coworker?
4: Oh, my God. Well, no. Yeah, sure. Anyone, but Luke is an exception.
3: No.
0: So you want to go out on a date with Luke?
4: I mean, I'm so scared to say this, but yes.
0: Hang on one second there, Haley. Hey, Luke.
4: Oh, my God.
2: Hey.
0: Luke has been on the phone the whole time, Haley. she God. Wants to go out with... She's willing to break her own rules for you, Luke.
2: Yeah, I gotta say, my heart fell out of my chest there for the way this felt. It did not seem like it was going in my favor.
0: So she says, as long as it's allowed, though.
2: There's actually like a ton of people at work that are dating. Like David and Lauren, I know are a thing, and like
0: David and Lauren. David's wife right now is going, wait, what? Who's Lauren? All right, let's do this. Luke and Haley, you are going to go out.
4: Yes, good. All right,
1: to won't date me.
0: Man, I'm not sure how that worked, but I'll take that win. Wow.
5: This is the Jesse James Morning Show.

0: we got over there?
1: Okay, well, Boris said she don't date coworkers, but will date the boss, trying to work her way up the ladder.
0: Yeah, she's smart, right?
1: Yeah, and then Angela said, I thought that was going to go a totally different way.
0: I'm with you, Angela, me too, but
1: that's
0: listen,
1: a win.
0: We needed to win big time. So now I guess there is a man on the phone who wants to know if he's a creep or not. Is that right? Oh, being creepy, Grunt? Wants to know if he's being creepy or not. Get your advice ready, guys. I can't wait to find out after Corey.

0: listen, not only has he requested to be anonymous, we're changing his voice too. Is that right, Grunt? All right, man. What's going on?
1: So I'm actually a high school teacher, and I'm 26 years old, and we just started the school year off.
0: Right.
1: And last weekend, I actually ran into one of my former students who's now 22. But when she was actually my student, she would really flirt with me constantly in my class. And I would just laugh it off just because, you know, in general, that's just inappropriate.
0: She used when you were her teacher, she used to flirt with you?
1: Yeah.
0: And she's 22 now, and you're what? How old?
1: I'm 26.
0: Okay.
1: And during this time, I was actually a brand new teacher, so I really didn't want anything, you know, going around, spreading any rumors, spreading. And now I actually met her at a bar. Crazy enough. She, you know, kept putting her arms around me, but I would try to keep her, you know, at arm's length, just due to the fact that I had that, you know, connection with her, and it was not just some random girl I met at a bar. It was legit my student one time. You know, at the end of the night, she gave me her number, and so we've been texting and talking, but she, you know, she's 22 now, so is this really wrong for me to, you know, advance with this relationship?
0: Okay. You're 26, she's 22, she was a student, and that was high school, so what, 4 years ago?
1: Yeah.
0: And you want to know, wow, okay, well, let's see if we can get you some advice here, my man, okay? All right, 615-737-1033. I mean, 26 and 22.
2: I don't see a problem.
0: The student thing is kind of weird.
2: Yeah, I guess, yeah.
0: And then there's going to be, because especially if there was flirting, if y'all are getting together now, is there going to be the whole something was going on back then?
2: Hang on.
0: What are you thinking here? It's Chrissy.
3: First bit of advice would be to check the handbook. I mean, my first gut is to say cringe a little because that's ugh. But if there's anything I would do, I would check your employee handbook, make sure there's no written rule, and make sure that your tush is covered just in case.
0: There can't be anything in there for a person that's 4 years removed from school and a teacher, right? I mean,
3: I don't know. There could be something like relationship, anything about relationships with students, and there could be like a parameter of time. I don't know. I'm just throwing it out there.
0: I guess. All right.
3: I'm just saying.
0: But you're saying cringe.
3: Get yourself covered. I'm saying cringe first because, I mean, that was your student, and from anybody else, like from a parent standpoint, I wouldn't want my daughter dating a former teacher. But your age group is so close, and she's of, you know, she's 22. But there's only 4 year difference.
0: To me, that doesn't sound crazy.
3: But from a teacher at the school or a parent at the school standpoint, I would definitely like be questioning things.
0: All right, come on, 615-737-1033.
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1: Y'all ready?
0: Let's get back.
2: Here we go.
0: Now, back to the Jesse James Show.

0: Let me see if I get you caught up here. He's a teacher, high school teacher. He's 26. She's 22. She is a former student. She used to flirt with him all the time when he was a brand new teacher 4 years ago, right?
1: Right.
0: They run into each. She's no longer a student. Okay. She's what? 4 years out of high school now.
1: Right.
0: He's still a teacher. And they run into each other at a bar. And she's flirty with him. And now they're exchanging text messages and calls and stuff. And he's wondering if it's creepy.
1: Right.
0: Is that about right?
1: Yeah.
0: All right. What's your name?
2: Good morning, Jesse. Tammy.
0: All right, Tammy. Come on with it.
2: All right, Jesse. They're both consenting adults.
0: Yes.
2: She is no longer a student, and I don't see one thing wrong with that.
0: Okay, Tammy. Thank
2: you.
0: I
2: mean, you got it.
0: All right. What you got over there?
1: Okay. Sarah said not to say she would, but what happens if they don't work out and she says something did happen back in high school and get him in trouble?
0: That's why I love you guys, man. Everybody,
1: right?
0: You know what I mean? I believe that this audience could solve any crime before it even happens.
1: Like, that is such a good point.
0: I know.
1: And then Cindy said, I'm a teacher and there is no stipulation saying that a teacher can't date someone they previously had in class. I've known teachers who marry previous students and they have had beautiful marriages.
0: All right. Thanks for hanging. What's your name?
3: Morgan.
0: Morgan, what are you thinking here?
3: I think they're both adults and they should go for it.
0: No worries, no problem. Who cares?
3: Exactly.
0: I got you, Morgan. Thank you. Hey, thank you for hanging. What's your name?
4: I don't want to give you my name.
0: Okay, come on with it then.
4: Hey, listen, I'm going to tell you right now, all that does for him is that sets him up for failure for his career because he's going to start to think, oh, well, it's okay. I did it one time. You know, she's 19 now. And it's just, at the end of the day, that's going to ruin his career. I'm telling you, it's going to bite him. He needs to just back off of that.
0: Hang on a minute. You didn't want to give your name. Is there any personal experience here?
4: Lord, no. I'm just saying,
0: okay,
4: I'm a FedEx guy.
0: All right.
4: A FedEx guy, right? I'm not going to do something with someone's wife and then get caught, you know what I mean? And then possibly have an issue at that house every day. So if he does that at school, you know what I mean?
0: Wait, he's going to have an issue. That was quite a leap. Are we just going to leave that alone then? Or? Okay. I got you, man. I appreciate you. Thank you.
4: Have a good day.
0: Hey, thank you for hanging. What's your name?
5: Darlene.
0: Darlene, what are you thinking here?
5: Absolutely not.
0: Off limits, don't do it.
5: Never in a million years. I'm a teacher, and there is absolutely no way that any teacher, former or present, should be having any kind of relationship intimately with a former student.
0: I got you. I appreciate you. Thank you. 615-737-1033. You want to weigh in? I'm curious about that FedEx.

0: Woof! 615-737-1033. What's your name?
1: This is Catherine.
0: Catherine, what do you think?
1: Well, from a hostile, mentally drained parent's point of view, I think that it would be a no, because if my son ever called me and told me that he was bringing Miss Wiggles from ninth grade, fourth period science class over for dinner, I think I'd rock her world.
0: Right. I appreciate you. Thank you.
1: Yeah, no problem.
0: All right. Did she say Miss Wiggles?
2: Miss Wiggles? Wiggle? What? I don't know.
0: What do you got?
2: Teacher Amber said, as a teacher, lose that number. Not okay. Okay. He was in a position of trust and still is.
0: Okay.
2: Jerry said, I'm pretty sure that they just passed something where the teachers aren't allowed to date their students until they turn 25. So they all might want to look into the law.
0: All right. I want to meet Miss Wiggles. That's all I'm saying.
2: From ninth period.
0: Come on. Let's go.

0: lots of people wanting to get in on this social dilemma, huh? All right, what you got over there?
1: Ethan said, she's a grown adult. Ain't nothing creepy about it.
0: Okay.
1: And then Matt said, I mean, he's calling in anonymous, changing his voice, and questioning his ethics. It's probably not going to work
0: out. You know, that is a really good point right there. You know what I mean? All right, thanks for hanging. What's your name?
2: My name is Angela. I'm also a FedEx driver, and I just wanted to chime in.
0: All right, bring it, Angela.
2: All that's going to do for this teacher is crack open a fantasy that he didn't know he had. So he's probably right. It would most likely ruin his career.
0: Hey, all right, appreciate you. Thank you.
2: All right, have a good day.
0: What's up to all of our FedEx drivers? Love it. All right, thanks for hanging. What's your name?
3: Jake.
0: All right, Jake, you get the last word. Come on.
3: You know, if she's a baddie, she's a baddie. That's all I'm thinking.
4: The Jesse James Morning Show. Like a biscuit. Messy, warm, and usually falling apart.

We're going to give you a chance to win these big tickets sitting right here, guys, when we play Factor Crap. We're going to do that in about 25 minutes, all right? So get yourself settled. We'll try to bring it around with some reality in Factor Crap, huh? And open up that junk drawer in 3 minutes.

0: find out first. It's time for the junk drawer.
1: Well, listen, you want to put this on your bucket list, I'm guessing, guys, because Dolly Parton's memory going to live on in not one, but two Nashville features opening later this month. So, and this is quite a big project. So I'm guessing this might have been in the works before Dolly passed, if it's opening later this month, right?
2: For sure.
1: It's the Songteller Hotel and Dolly's Life of Many Colors Museum. Now, it's going to have a joint grand opening celebration September 29th. Hotel will have 245 unique guest rooms and suites. Yikes, that's huge. Oh. Two entertainment venues and a cafe.

0: It makes sense. Encore thing is just kind of an ego stroke, isn't it?
1: For sure.
0: All right. I'm somewhere on a
1: beach. Well, this is kind of cool. So a new event is coming to Nashville, and it's going to help those that are unjustly imprisoned. And it's called Justice Jam.
0: Justice Jam.
1: Yeah. So it's a concert event that's going to help raise awareness and funds to assist those who have been wrongfully convicted of crimes.
0: Interesting. Okay.
1: So it's going to be October 27th, and Dierks Bentley is going to headline it.
0: Okay. Well, if Dierks is in, I'm in.
1: Exactly.
0: Come on. Give you a chance to win these tickets, guys. Factor crap, about 20 minutes.
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3: Hey, y'all. 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

0: All right, listen. Ladies, I have a question.
1: Let's sweat again.
0: Is yoga really that boring?
2: Oh,
0: I just wonder because there is a trend now. Kangaroo yoga is trending. You've seen this?
2: No.
0: Kangaroo yoga, visitors can take a 45-minute yoga class with free-roaming kangaroos. Treats are placed near the participants' mats to attract the animals. There's also kangaroo meet and greets. Now, owners of the kangaroo yoga studios have to obtain local, state, and federal permits before opening, of course. Isn't that dangerous? I mean, this is a kangaroo. Kangaroos, I've seen the videos. They fight people.
2: That's true. These are probably, like, domesticated, though.
0: How do you domesticate a kangaroo in the United States? Kangaroo yoga. If you'd like to chime in, 615-737-1033. Because the way I see it, you had your yoga. Okay. And then you fell for hot yoga, where they just did yoga but turned up the heat and you paid twice as much. And then there was that goat yoga. That's still going on, where they have little baby goats and goats walking around that will stand on you while you do yoga.
2: Mm-hmm.
0: And now there's kangaroo yoga.
1: Let's sweat again.
2: It's still not
0: gonna make
2: there
0: you something
2: do it.
0: Else you can do that would be more exciting for you, like another class at the gym?
2: Right?
0: What's next?
2: Pilates. Hello?
0: Well, Pilates, isn't that the same thing as yoga?
2: Whoa. No.
0: I think it is.
2: It is so different. Oh, my gosh. Yoga is so boring.
0: It's thinner. Well, now when you put kangaroos and goats and stuff, I don't know, maybe some lions.

0: less than 10 minutes, guys. 615-737-1033. Heidi text in, Jesse, you forgot about puppy yoga.
1: Yeah, hello.
0: I mean, I'll give you that. I don't know how you concentrate, though, if you got a bunch of cute puppies around. Anyway, what's your name?
2: Andrea.
0: Andrea, what do you got?
2: I will stick with my hot yoga just because if I do it wrong, at least I'm sweating. No thanks on the kangaroos.
0: What about the goats? Are we willing to do the goat yoga?
2: No. Me and the yoga and animals, it's me.
1: What about puppies?
2: No animals.
0: Listen, we're going to give you the scoop on that new foldable iPhone that they released yesterday.

0: 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But I told you that they were going to debut the foldable iPhone yesterday, Apple, and they did. I got the skinny. You want to hear it? The new iPhone Duo foldable phone opens like a book, 7.6-inch display. The internal screen is 50% larger than the iPhone Pro Max. The outside screen can still be used when the phone is folded. Apple says users can run two apps side by side using them both at the same time.
1: What?
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1: Mm.
0: And will initially come in Star White and Night Sky, whatever that is. Pre-orders begin on the 16th. Store availability will be October 23rd.
1: No, thank you.
0: And by the way, Apple also announced iPhone 18 Pro and Pro Max with new colors, faster charging, more than 24 hours of battery life, and expanded camera and thermal management features. Really?
1: Thermal?
0: What in
1: go hunting
0: God's
1: at night?
0: Name is happening?
1: What
0: is happening? Well, now you know. Go get it if you want it.
1: I think you should go get
0: it. I'm hanging on to my iPhone 11 Pro Max, baby. Come on.

0: 3 drunk men in Florida were arrested. That's how it starts. Mm. And all three of them, you get a 3-fer today. Not a 2-fer, a 3-fer. You get 3 mullets for the price of 1.
1: Lucky us.
0: All 3 of them are our mullets. Coming up here in Mullets Making News in the next 15 minutes. Alright, Jack, what's up, my man?
2: Not much, how's it going?
0: So far so good. Almost the weekend, man. It's a short week. How you doing?
2: Can't beat it.
0: All right, man, let's get after this now. We're going to give you a chance to win these tickets. Grunt's giving us 5 headlines. Jack, you've got to be right 3 out of the 5 times on whether or not these headlines are fact or crap, okay?
2: All righty.
0: Now, you know if you get stuck, you can use producer Monty over there for a lifeline, but just one time. Sound good?
2: Sounds good.
0: All right, here we go. MMA fighter offered hundreds of thousands of dollars to fight a chimp. MMA fighter offered hundreds of thousands of dollars to fight a chimpanzee.
1: Maybe it's
2: I think, I feel like PETA wouldn't be too happy about that, so I'm going crap.
0: You're going to go crap? I'm sorry, that actually
2: is
0: fact, and thankfully he turned that down. I mean, a couple of things. Again, first of all, you're going to be a man and stand there and punch a chimp? No. But second of all, we've known this from past events, chimpanzee can rip your face off.
1: Yep.
0: So, what? All right, anyway.
2: What?
0: I know, right. I know. Here we go, headline number 2. Earn manufacturer opening the first drive-through crematory. Earn manufacturer opening the first drive-through crematory. Would that be fact or would that be crap, Jack?
2: I think I'm going crap again. I don't know how you get the body through a window.
0: And that's 100% right. That is crap. Yeah, the pickup I get, but the drop-off would be a little hard, wouldn't it?
1: Like, can I order I don't even know.
0: Well, you wouldn't order anything.
1: They probably have a menu.
0: I don't know. I think there's pretty much one option.
1: Okay.
0: Into the fire and then out, right?
1: Oh,
0: you know what I mean?
1: True, you can't
0: order ashes, you know what I mean? Do you have the ashes of a tall guy that drove a truck with a very big Adam's apple?
1: Ooh, now you're talking.
0: Okay. All right, so you're on the board now, Jack. Here we go. Investor believes that Pokemon cards...
1: That was good.
0: Pokemon cards will be used as currency after the apocalypse. Fact or crap?
2: That's believable. I can see that fact.
0: All right, you going fact?
2: Going fact.
0: All right, there you go. And that's 100%.
1: Okay.
0: Are we going to need currency?
2: That's pretty crazy, but yeah.
0: Are we going to need currency after the apocalypse? Because
1: we're all be
0: gone.
1: Gone.
0: All right. So save one of those Pokemon cards, guys.
1: Maybe for the aliens.
0: All right. Mm-hmm. Think aliens are into Pokemon cards?
1: Actually, no. They're cooler than that.
0: All right. Oh. All right, Jack. Here we go. You just need one more, man. You're home free. A bipolar man recorded himself telling ChatGPT he was delusional. AI insisted he was Jesus. A bipolar man recorded himself telling ChatGPT he was delusional. AI insisted he was Jesus.
2: Fact. I feel like it's something AI would say. So I'm going fact.
0: And that's exactly right. Man, we are in for it with this AI.
1: Yeah, totally real.
0: Jack, listen, Corey Kent at the Ryman, you're going with us. Hang on, my friend.
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4: Hey, y'all. It's Justin from The Overnight Ride. 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

0: Well, it's everybody's lucky day today because we got a threefer today, guys.
1: Molette's making news.
0: Three for the price of one. Three drunk men in Florida were arrested. Okay? There's so many levels of crazy and stupid here. Nobody knows why they were there. I mean, there's some unanswered questions here, and I'm kind of disappointed in the police here in Florida because you got to, I mean, listen, you got to include more details in the police report for us, please. Nobody knows why these three guys were there. Nobody knows why they were upset. And most importantly, nobody knows why they were pounding on the windows and pelting the Waffle House with beef sticks.
2: That's the sound of the police.
0: Yeah. Pelting the Waffle House with beef sticks. Three drunk dudes. Scared employees and customers called 911 when the three drunk men were pounding on the window and then proceeded to pelt the Waffle House with beef sticks. Now, when officers arrived, they found all three of the guys sitting on a bench outside of a laundromat across the street. They didn't make it too far. And maybe the best part of the story, yes, I know they were pounding on the windows and they were pelting the Waffle House with beef sticks, but interestingly enough, two of them were only in their underwear.
2: That's the sound of the police.
0: Now what?
2: That's the sound of the police.
0: What was the scenario leading up to this where just two of them were in their underwear and the other dude wasn't? Hey, listen, I'll bang on the windows and I'll throw the beef sticks, man, but I draw the line at taking my drawers off.
3: Honestly,
0: won't. I won't do it. So many questions. And by the way, if you're going to pelt a Waffle House with beef sticks, that's a lot of beef sticks.
3: That's a lot of beef.
0: Where'd the beef sticks come from? A. And if you got that many beef sticks, just eat the beef sticks. You don't need Waffle House.
3: Yeah, what's with the beef?
0: And why only two of you in your tidy not so whiteys? So many unanswered questions, right?
3: So many, but I really just, I wonder. You know what I wonder?
0: What do you wonder?
3: Why'd they have beef with Waffle House?

0: let's get caught up over here. Who's checking in?
1: We got Tina, Angela, Rila, Rich, Colton, Manny, and Serena.
0: Thank y'all so much. We appreciate you. Raven, you there?
2: I'm here.
0: All right, Raven, what is going on?
2: Today is Paisley's 12th birthday.
0: Paisley is 12. Is Paisley right there?
2: She is.
0: Can we talk to Paisley?
2: Yes. Hi.
0: Listen, we got something for you, okay? Come over here, Grunt. All right, who's that? I don't even know who that is. Come over here. Paisley, are you ready?
2: Yeah.
0: Paisley, this is the world's shortest birthday song as made famous on the Jesse James Morning Show, Paisley, okay?
2: Okay.
0: Here we go. You ready over there? Ready. Go. All right. 3, 2, 1.
3: Happy birthday!
2: Thank you.

All right, listen, guys. Just about Friday. We are almost there. That's the good news. Bad news, it's pretty much the end of the world. I'm going to explain in your trenders after Ella.

0: trending.
1: Here's what's trending.
2: Now, this is not very good news. Reading scores across the U.S. are at their lowest point in a quarter century. Yeah, 25 years. Exam results released on Tuesday show that students from Canada, Singapore, and even parts of China outperformed American students. In fact, students in the U.S. fell below the average score by more than 30 points.
3: Oh, awesome.
2: Experts all agree that digital

0: safety harness.
1: All right,
0: things are going to be changing up at the airport, guys. When you travel to see people, you'll be able to meet them at the gate now. I don't know how I feel about this because the TSA is allowing eligible TSA PreCheck members. Now, if you don't have TSA PreCheck, look into it because that's the best deal on the planet, man. It's like, what is it, $75 for 5 years? And you get to skip the lines. And
1: so worth it.
0: Yeah. I mean, you do have to go through a process to get it, but it's so worth it. So TSA PreCheck members who don't have tickets can get past security and enter the gate areas. That was something that went away after the September 11th attacks. Now you're going to have to apply online 1 to 3 days before your planned trip to get approved. And the passes are valid for 1 day. Right now, the program is rolling at 13 airports, but the program is expected to start at more airports very soon. Okay.
1: I'm down.
0: How are you, though? Because there's already so much going on. I mean, there's lines everywhere, and there's no place to sit at the gate. You got to. Now we're going to have people with signs and... Really?
1: But then you could see someone on your layover.
0: Oh, see, and there you go there, too. More lines.
1: Yeah,
0: less
1: that's
0: spots
1: true.
0: At the restaurants or bars.
1: Yeah.
0: Can't we just leave everybody outside the gate that's not flying?
1: That's not us? Yeah.
0: Yeah.
1: Yeah.
0: I'm down with that.
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3: Hey, y'all. It's Justin from the Overnight Ride. 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

0: finding out some details about this wedding this weekend that you're going to, and you're standing up in the wedding.
1: Oh yeah, what do you mean?
0: Right,
1: I'm a bridesmaid.
0: Yeah, you're that means
1: in the wedding.
0: You're standing up in the wedding.
1: I'll be standing. Yeah, yeah, I'll be at the.
0: Oh, for the love of! We're gonna dive into this, you guys. Imagine how this is gonna go. You don't even know the half of it yet.

0: please, at any point, if you want to chime in, 615-737-1033. Now, after, I don't know, 3 or 4 bachelorette parties in a row, now you got a wedding finally this weekend, right?
1: Finally, it's the real thing, yeah.
0: So the wedding, there is a wedding, and you are standing up. That, yes, means you are in the bridal party.
1: Bridesmaid.
0: So you'll be standing up during the ceremony with them in the front.
1: Correct, at the altar.
0: Okay. Now, yes. We also know, come to find out, that now for months, there's like an arranged date between you and some guy there.
1: It's not a date. It's just there's a mutual liking. Uh-huh. I don't know what
0: And this
1: you call
0: has been
1: it.
0: Going on for months?
1: I mean, yeah, since she decided who the, you know, the groom's in and all that stuff.
0: And then so they were like, hey, this guy, you're walking down the aisle with this guy and mm-hmm. you're walking down the aisle with this girl
1: mm-hmm.
0: and she's on the radio and you guys both think each other are cute.
1: Mm-hmm.
0: So you've been talking through friends, but not directly for months now.
1: Right. Yeah. If we were talking directly, that would be weird.
0: Would be weird?
1: It would be weird.
0: Okay.
1: Like, we don't know each other. So we'll wait.
0: So
1: till we
0: was
1: meet.
0: The excitement there and this, this thing set up while you were quasi dating the last guy that quote unquote broke your heart?
1: I mean,
0: honesty counts.
1: Yes.
0: Okay.
1: But,
0: so anyway,
1: but there's
0: now you told me that you guys, every bridesmaid gets to make a speech
1: at the rehearsal dinner.
0: Mm-hmm. That's awful. I hate that. And so that means every groomsman's going to have to do it too.
1: Right.
0: Do you know how long and awful that's going to be?
1: Is it?
0: Yes.
1: Well,
0: that's going to be, I mean,
1: speeches
0: in general, very rarely are they fun and
1: that
0: funny.
1: That is very true.
0: Very rarely.
1: Yeah.
0: You know, between the crying and the nonstop giggling. And didn't you also tell me that you can't read, so you're going to have...
1: I hate public speaking. I hate it. And so in high school, when I had to give presentations, my coping mechanism was laughing. And in order to get a sentence out, I basically had to, like, turn towards the door or the wall to, like, finish talking. Like, it was the worst thing in the world to public speech or give a presentation. Like,
0: it
1: was awful. I can't speak in public.
0: You would turn towards the wall?
1: Correct.
0: If you ever had to speak in public?
1: Correct. Yeah. And I would get sweaty. Like, I think I was, like, having an out-of-body experience.
0: Okay. Anyway, I'm trying to... I've been trying to find a suitable dude for you. That's shh.
1: Oh, okay.
0: So anyway, you're going to do your speech with somebody else.
1: Yes, thank goodness.
0: You guys are
1: going
0: to do it together.
1: Yes, thank God.
0: Yeah, so that's going to be already too long of a speech, A, and now you two won't be able to finish a sentence without giggling back and forth with you.
1: What?
0: Oh, you guys.
1: Yeah, it's going to be so much fun.
0: It is not.
1: Maybe not for, like,
0: everybody,
1: you know,
0: there.
1: Yeah. I mean,
0: have you guys written a speech yet?
1: We did. We only made it like 2 minutes.
0: Can we hear some of it? Yeah, we're going to hear some of it.
1: Oh.
0: We'll let you practice on us.
1: I'll play Mr. Crying.
0: I'll play the part of the giggly friend. Okay.

0: All right. Boy, is there, first of all, is there like any way I could reach out to this bride-to-be who is having her wedding in 2 days and tell her to stop and not do this?
1: No.
0: Because this is going to ruin everything. How many women are standing up for her?
1: I think only 7.
0: What? Only seven? That's a lot, because that means there's 7 standing up for him. That's 14 of y'all. And
1: correct.
0: You all have to speak?
1: Yeah, only for like a minute and a half to two.
0: That's not going to happen. That, because, like I said, everybody's going to be giggly and lap. And then you have a speech here. I asked producer Monty over here to send me this speech.
1: Yes.
0: So I got it right here.
1: Oh my gosh.
0: So you're going to do it with a friend because you hate public speaking, which means there's going to be twice as much giggling.
1: I mean, yeah, probably.
0: Literally, I think if I was at this, I would walk out and I might step in front of a semi-truck.
1: Oh, stop.
0: If there was an interstate nearby.
1: Okay, that's dramatic.
0: That's how awful this is going to be.
1: Okay.
0: All right, so let's practice just a little bit of your speech here, okay?
1: Okay, I'm ready.
0: Now, this one's, who wrote this? ChatGPT.
1: We both did. Well, like an outline, because we didn't know what the heck to say.
0: All right, so we both start here, right?
1: Correct.
0: Are we saying it together?
1: Uh-huh.
0: 1, 2, 3.
1: Hi, everyone.
0: See right there? You're going to be laughing. It's going to be dumb. Okay, go ahead.
1: Hi, everyone. I'm Monty.
0: And I'm Krista.
1: We're so happy to be here tonight to be celebrating Kristen and Owen.
0: Do you see how annoying this is?
1: And everyone,
0: Do you see how annoying this is? Everyone right there at that point is going to go, oh,
1: and then I go.
0: And then here's your part, okay.
1: When Kristen asked us to say a few words, we immediately thought she should know better because she knows we hate public speaking. But then we were immediately excited to share favorite memories about her.
0: That was ChatGPT.
1: Definitely.
0: I wish you would have come to me. I could have done something.
1: Heck no.
0: Oh, this is. See, now, how come Krista has 3 parts to your 1 little short parts?
1: Well, because I don't like talking.
0: Krista says, we met Christina at the beginning of high school and have had the privilege of knowing her for 10 years now. Haven't you guys known her for more than 10 years if you met her at the beginning of high school?
1: No, I've only been out of high school for 10 years. Wait.
0: Yeah, okay, anyway. over the past 10 years, we've also accumulated a lot of Kristen lore and Kristen-isms. So a few memories define her for us are her absolutely sobbing on my couch to random people's wedding videos on YouTube.
1: Uh-huh.
0: Then your part.
1: Both of us sobbing at A Dog's Purpose or literally any movie with Krista just laughing at us.
0: Please help me.
1: See,
0: please
1: you don't get it because you don't know all of our men.
0: I know, but this there could be some funny thing. Let me help you.
1: What? How could you make this funny?
0: Well, we could start by crumpling it up. Throwing it away.
1: Oh!
0: And then we could come back with a whole new thing.
1: But that's what girls do. Yours would probably be like, drink, toast, have, you know, marriage.
0: That's
1: good luck,
0: it, right?
1: Goodbye.
0: Yes. Yes, see? That's how you make a great
1: word
0: wedding.
1: To your mother. Move on. Let's go.
0: Word.
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3: Hey, y'all. 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

Ain't no ducks in a row around here. I bet your ducks actually hate being in a row. Ours are free range at 103.3 Country. Doing it different with Riley and Hudson Westbrook after Megan.

0: For ironic. Ready for this? A news station was following and watching a Flock camera worker put up a camera. And he then called the police because he wasn't happy with the surveillance.
1: Yep.
0: Think about that. 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

why am I the way that I am? Why, when it comes to tech, why am I the way that I am? I have to have it. I'm looking around my house for things to sell because I really want to get this iPhone Duo. It starts at $2,000. It's so much money. I'm so dumb. 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

You know when you've done something your entire life and you never noticed until, like, now? Last night, watching the football game, couldn't find the remote. You know how it happens to everybody. You instantly lose trust in every single person in your life when the remote is missing. Are you sitting on the remote? Get up. Get up. I don't believe you. Get up.

yeah, Crown Royal, which I'm a fan of, because new tariffs are going into effect September 29th, and it's going to be banned. 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
1: I got the

All y'all Zodiac ladies, I hate to break this to you, but after analyzing the birthdays of 10 million married couples, researchers found absolutely no evidence of attraction or compatibility based on astrological signs. None.

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9: A better life with Dr. Sanjay Gupta.
10: Could the way you think about getting older actually change how you age? Sounds far-fetched, but stay with me here. Yale researcher named Becca Levy found that people who hold positive views about aging live on average 7.5 years longer than those who don't. 7.5 years. That's a bigger impact than quitting smoking. Now, believing it alone isn't magic. As author Nir Eyal puts it in his new book, Beyond Belief, your beliefs become your biology by way of behavior. In other words, if you believe you can grow and get stronger at any age, you are then more likely to eat right, to exercise, and keep learning, and your body reaps those rewards. So the next time you catch yourself saying, I'm too old for this, knock it off. The story you tell yourself and the actions that follow, those things matter far more than you think. I'm Dr. Sanjay Gupta, helping you live a better life.
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Jordan Davis, great new tune called Mess. Another track you're only going to get here from Cody Loden coming up called Getting Nowhere. Megan's Trainer 2 after Zach Top on 103.3 Country. Appreciate you doing it different with us around here.

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Y'all, it's Lucas on 103.3 Country. A dude in Kansas robbed a bank solely to escape his wife. Wanted to go to jail to get away from his wife. And the judge actually sentenced him to house arrest.

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Where do you think you should do them? 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
1: So Chihachi is, it's from, you know, the most notable restaurant in East Texas, I'd say Pittsburgh Hot Links. 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

Everyday Life, Corquette on 103.3 Country. End of an era. O'Charlie's, Nashville-based restaurant and bar. 55 years been going. 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

nine times. Bonus points if you know the movie. Ella, 9 CMA Award nominations. Miranda, 7. It's Lucas on 103.3 Country. Tucker and Hudson Westbrook coming up after Chase Matthews.

Fellow bargoers, you may be safe for a while from my TouchTunes takeovers when I hijack the TouchTunes because I'm going to buy this iPhone Duo and it's stupid expensive. Dalton Davis is on 103.3 Country.

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I've never seen this race, this type of race, and I am very sad about it. I want it in my life all the time. Listen to this. There's a raceway in New Hampshire that does a King of the Hill race. That's what they call it, where everybody racing has to try and get on a flatbed trailer that's being pulled around the track, a pickup in front of them. It's the greatest sporting event I've ever seen. Now

what's it called? When out of nowhere a memory pops up. Flashbulb memory, I think, or something like that. It's Lucas on 103.3 Country. Recently, I remembered asking my algebra teacher when I was in, like, my sophomore year if I'd ever use algebra after I

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New from Cody Loden, One Boot Out the Door on 103.3 Country. Another track you'll get here. Lainey Wilson, John Party, Kenny coming up too after Luke.

It's serious question time. Serious question on 103.3 Country. If you had to choose between eating tacos all the time, as much as you wanted, or being fit and trim, would you choose soft or hard taco? That's the real question.

This is an awesome side hustle. Something I may set up. Not that I'm looking forward to dying, but man, I'd love to see the people's faces at my funeral when a lady, beautiful lady clad in all black, just shows up to my funeral, starts crying. You can actually hire that service. It's called Dark Secret. And for $500, a mysterious woman will crash your funeral.

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you have a homework assignment this weekend. Okay, it's Lucas on 103.3 Country. I want you to say Monday, Tuesday next week, "I can't believe I did that." As opposed to, "Man, I wish I would have done that."

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If you ever feel dumb, just remember that somebody told Zach Top, I Never Lie wasn't a hit. Said, let us know if it goes viral. I'd hate to be that person. It's Lucas. Ella, 9 CMA Award nominations this year. 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

I wish I could change the terms and conditions of all my relationships, like credit cards do. You just get a random email. Hey, we're changing things. And guess what? You're just going to do it. Huh? Thanks, guys. It's Lucas on 103.3 Country.

There's one, another one. You're only going to get here in 103.3 Country, Trey Penley, Family Man. We know you got a lot of choices. And even with Travis Daly and me, Lucas, you continue to choose us. I like that about you.

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Well, well, well, here we are once again. I will thank you in advance for listening. I certainly know you don't have to. My name is Travis. Thank you for being part of our 103.3 Country family. Let's hang out and listen to some music, won't you? Two beers.

0: I'm at 615-737-1033. If you need anything this afternoon, it's 1033 Country. My name is Travis, in case this is your first time listening. Let me tell you what I got going on here. I've got Lila on the line, who almost met her dream man last night on Lower Broadway, which is how no story ever starts, by the way. Until?
1: He gave me like a pucker, like a quick mwah, and then he licked my cheek.
0: This is what happens when you try and make out with randos down on Lower Broad.
1: I was standing there in shock, and he looked at me and said, "You taste salty."

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You and I are still in the game. We're breathing. Life is a struggle, but we will manage. Sun is shining. Everybody just take a deep breath before we head home. Luke Combs, 103.3 Country. 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

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Miranda, Ella, Casey, Lainey, and Megan Maroney for Female Vocalist of the Year. Whew. A lot of talent in that category, boy. 103.3 Country.

0: That'll be one of you. Maybe tonight. Feels like Friday night, though. It's Gavin Adcock, 103.3 Country. I've got Michelle on the line. They just got out of the lawyer's office. Filing for divorce, was it you or somebody else?
1: My uncle Larry has been married 16 times.
0: 16 times? Man, your uncle ain't good at that.
1: Some of them passed away. Some of them, you know, just didn't work out. Some of them were like 40 years younger than him, so they just wanted his money.
0: I'm not sure any of that makes it better. I've been

0: That is John Morgan. That dude's got a really cool vibe, man. Next time he rolls through here live, go see it. It's 103.3 Country. This does not surprise me. The Tennessee Vols, top 7 in most Fanatic fans in all of college football. I feel like it should be higher, but we'll take number 7. It's all good. On that note, Sherry called about something else, but I just happened to ask her if she was a Vols fan. Her husband, almost a year ago, like September 13th or 14th of last year, they had the biggest fight they've ever had because she committed him to a wedding the same day Tennessee was playing. So her dude obviously did, you know, what any of us would do, and he did what? Tell them what you told me.
1: Faked a heart attack.
0: Your dude faked a heart attack so he could watch the game? Do tell.
1: He says, yeah, I think I'm having a heart attack or a panic attack. Da, da, da, da. So yeah, his buddy supposedly took him up to the hospital and he thought he was having a heart attack and it turned out he wasn't having a heart attack.
0: I respect the move. Although, you committing to a wedding the same day that Tennessee was playing Georgia last year, you have to share part of the blame. How'd you catch him? Did he, like, fake it that he came home with a fake hospital bracelet, or how'd you catch him?
1: So I went to go check on him and, you know, make sure everything was okay, and oh, guess what? Guess he wasn't there.
0: We've all learned a little something here today. Just in time for the college football season. Let's not be RSVP into any weddings during big games.
1: He was watching the game instead.
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3: A number of accidents now. I-65 northbound at Wedgewood. Also, a couple on Nolensville Pike. First, an injury crash. Nolensville Pike north of Whitsitt Road. Another injury wreck. Nolensville Pike at Thompson Lane. Old Hickory Boulevard at Vaughn Road. A crash in Brentwood. Still working the injury wreck. Old Hickory Boulevard at Oaks Drive. Downtown a wreck. Representative John Lewis Way at James Robertson Parkway. I'm Jay Harper.

don't even know if my first car was $2,000. I'm pretty sure it wasn't. That's what the new iPhone that they made the big announcement today will cost you. $2,000 for a phone. That's where we're at. Jordan Davis, 103.3 Country.

0: It's 103.3 Country. I've got Judy on the line. What are y'all up to this afternoon?
1: Bonfires.
0: It's like 90 degrees. Why are we burning stuff?
1: Anything from tree clippings to ripping off deck, burning that. I mean, anything. I just like to set things on fire and burn them.
0: Hang on. Let me make sure I heard that how I thought.
1: I just like to set things on fire and burn them.
0: That lady will be on the news tonight. It's all going to be fun.

0: CMA nominations came out today. She is nominated for a bunch of stuff, including Entertainer of the Year, as well as Female Vocalist. That is, of course, the great Ella Langley. It's 103.3 Country. It's Travis Daly. No good story starts this way, like ever, by the way. I've got Brandon on the line that went out drinking with some of his buddies that were in town last night. Oddly, Wednesday night in Nashville can get a little sketchy. So where did the night go awry, Brandon?
1: Well, I talked to one of my buddies. He had, I think it was like an 06 Lamborghini Hurricane. And I told him I would trade him my house for that car, and he declined that offer. He didn't want the house. He just still wanted his car. I'm like, oh, come on.
0: Dude, I've had some nights where we drank and did stupid stuff, but I've never drank so much I tried to trade my house for a car. Your wife should be mad at you.
1: That's like my dream car, almost.
0: Come on, man.
1: It is what it is, though. People have their preferences on cars and houses and stuff like that. I mean,
0: I know, that whole thing wanting to live with the roof over your head with running water instead of living in a Lamborghini. I know, people.
1: I had a two-story house, full basement.
0: Well, I'm glad you still have a house.

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You would be surprised how far indifference can take you in life. Not exactly what this song's about, but kind of. At least adjacent. Megan Maroney, 103.3 Country.

0: Hey, it's 1033 Country. That, of course, Jason Aldean. Travis Daly at 615-737-1033. As we are, I guess we've officially begun the NFL season with one game last night. One of the trending stories today is most annoying NFL fans. Here's the good news, Titans fans. Near the bottom. But in case you were curious, according to this, the most annoying fans in all of football, Dallas, Philly, the Raiders, Packers, Steelers. Those are the top five. Speaking of, I don't know if you're aware of this, but both producer Monty and Jesse, Packers fans. In fact, it's not uncommon.
1: I want to be a Packer fan, dressed in green and gold.
0: Jesse, I'll put this on my voicemail all the time.
1: At least that's what I'm told.
0: Yeah, I think they should probably be higher than number four. Speaking of, I'm going to call the world's most annoying Packer fan. Although I love him dearly. Stand by. Stay with me, kid. Calling Jesse from our morning show.

0: Yo.
1: You are slipping.
0: I'm slipping.
1: Just completely slipping.
0: All right.
1: Last year, they were at number three, and now the Green Bay Packers are the fourth most annoying NFL fans in football. You are slipping.
0: Well, listen.
1: You are slipping.
0: I'm going to tell you something. The only reason people are annoyed with the Green Bay Packers is because they've won more championships than any team in the NFL. Yeah, I mean, people sometimes get mad at winners. I can't help that. But I also can show you polls that are opposite of that. You know what I mean? Like, where are the Denver Broncos on that poll?
1: Listen, when I first met you, you had a green fur coat, some sort of cheese head, gold chains, Brett Favre tattoo. I don't even know what was happening. I could see why they were in the top three, but they dropped all the way to number four, man.
0: I still got all that. We're ready to go. This is a sleeper this year. You wait. It's the sleeper this year.
1: I wish I was confident enough in my Broncos to make some sort of bet with you, but I'm not. So I'm just going to let it be.
0: I wouldn't either after that preseason game and everybody had their starters in for the first half. My goodness.
1: Yeah.
0: Packers stomped you guys. But anyway, I digress.
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5: In Franklin, still clearing this crash, I-840 westbound at exit 31. Also, I-840 eastbound in Wilson County near exit 67, we have a wreck. Downtown, a crash Broadway at 14th Avenue North. Also in Bellevue, Highway 70S at Hicks Road, a crash. Bell Road at Anderson Road, a wreck reported there. Also, Sitco Drive, north of Harding Place. I'm Jay Harper.
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There were some pretty bad accidents yesterday on your way home. Everybody just show a little more courtesy today. Let's not repeat that. I didn't say a lot. I said a little. Just try it. See how it works. Luke Combs, 103.3 Country, as you make your way. Got a lot.

0: As if this show couldn't get any more weird. If I had a dollar for every time I've said that, right? It's 103.3 Country. Did I tell you lately I appreciate you listening to whatever this is that's happening today? I've got Agnes on the line that unfortunately had to go to a funeral earlier today. I understand it didn't go exactly as planned. Can I ask what happened?
1: I was trying to take a picture of the casket lengthwise, and it was during the prayer, and I dropped my phone, and it went underground under the casket. And my granddaughters were standing with me, and they burst out laughing.
0: I'm sorry for your loss. I'm not laughing, but oddly, your loss has probably led to somebody that's driving home right now going, all right, maybe my day wasn't so bad. So you didn't have to, like, jump in the hole to get your phone back, did you? I have to ask.
1: And the grave person came and he said, you don't know how many people have done that. And he went under there and got my phone for me.
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4: Test, test, test. A crash now on I-40 eastbound, just past Spence Lane at exit 213. We have an injury crash, Whitebridge Pike at Charlotte Pike. Still clearing the wreck downtown, Broadway at 14th Avenue North. A new wreck, John Lewis Way at Harrison Street, Bell Road at Anderson Road, a crash. Also, Charlotte Pike just west of River Road. I'm Jay Harper.
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Luke Combs nominated for Male Vocalist and Entertainer of the Year. You know, I thought Jason Aldean had a pretty good year. Not nominated, though. I don't know if I like that. I'll get back to you on that. Don't tell on me. 103.3 Country.

I'm certain I'll be saying this tomorrow, but I'm going to say it today also. Outside holidays and days of remembrance, can we make sure that we thank those that serve? Military, first responders, everybody. 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

the softer, gentler side of Ernest. It's 103.3 Country. Do you know the Tennessee Titans are the number two best tailgaters in all of the NFL, according to this story? Saints are number one, Eagles number three, in case you care. Listen, we're hoping the team gets better, but sometimes you got to eat and drink a little bit before you go into that game to deal with it.

0: Could see him in a couple of weeks. That is Luke Bryan. It's 103.3 Country. 615-737-1033 is my phone number. I've got Mike on the line headed southbound on 65. What'd you just see?
1: I couldn't believe what I saw. I saw like a boa constrictor around his neck as he was driving.
0: I mean, it's got to be one of those dudes that's rolling around Lower Broadway with the snake around their neck trying to get you to give them money to take pictures. It's got
1: to
0: be.
1: Like, I had to speed up to see that was actually what it was because I thought I was going crazy.
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4: Still clearing this crash, I-40 eastbound just past Fence Lane. We've got a new wreck up near Rivergate, I-65 northbound just before Vietnam Vets. 24 eastbound, the on-ramp from Haywood Lane, it's partially blocked in Antioch due to a wreck. I-440 eastbound at the Hillsboro Pike exit near Belmont, we have a crash. Also, Whitebridge Pike at Charlotte Pike, that an injury accident. I'm Jay Harper.
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Justin, the dude that's on after me at 7 o'clock. Look, not bragging, but he's in the new Ian Munsick video for this song. 15.8 seconds worth. It ain't nothing. Love is Blind, 103.3 Country.

0: are the trending things today? You'll get it. Let me play this for you.
1: What's this?
2: Just read it.
1: Kenzie, this is to inform you that it's the start of the NFL season. The past several months, I have been a helpful, engaging, loving husband. However, I regret to inform you, I will no longer be available for any relationship needs on Sundays from 10 a.m. to 10 p.m., Monday evenings and the occasional Thursday evening due to conflicting commitments. I will also be unavailable.
0: All right, you get it. In fairness, he got like 1,100 views. He's going to be divorced like mid-season, but he did get 1,100 views in like 14 likes. Cameron Marlowe, as you consider, 103.3 Country.

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1: What's up, y'all? I'm Cole Wetzel with my new song with Ella Langley, Jaded. It's Your Music Plus.
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1: I feel like being a musician was kind of always in the back of my mind. It was like a plan C rather than a plan B. And so, you know, when everything else kind of failed, you know, the school and working all these dead-end jobs,

Charles Wesley Godwin is playing Nashville a few weeks away. I'm just saying this, man. You go to that show, no way you don't come out a bigger fan than you came in. That dude is way underrated. Help on this from Luke Combs, 103.3 Country. That's what I was trying to say. Oh, booze.

0: Hey, it's 103.3 Country. Thank you so much for listening today. I know you have choices in life. Thank you for choosing to at least give us a chance to earn your business. We're trying to do things different around this place. I don't know. If you like what you hear, maybe you tell somebody and help us build this thing so we can stick around. Doesn't seem unfair to me. All right, my name is Travis. Let's do it again tomorrow, won't you? Till then, be kind to one another. I wanted you to listen to the entire show, and quite frankly, it goes a little better for me if you do. I know you didn't. I give it to you now. Have a good night.
1: And now here's the entire show in less than a minute.
2: They're like, what? Come again? Who? What?
3: And then he licked my cheek.
4: My Uncle Larry has been married 16 times. Faked a heart attack.
0: Your dude faked a heart attack so he could watch the game? Do tell.
4: He says, yeah, I think I'm having a heart attack or a panic attack. Da-da-da-da. I'd like to set things on fire and burn them.
0: Hang on, let me make sure I heard that how I thought.
4: I'd like to set things on fire and burn them.
0: That lady will be on the news tonight.
5: And I told him I would trade my house for that car, and he declined that offer.
6: 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I can't help that.
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8: 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I saw, like, a boa constrictor around his neck as he was driving.
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